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3: Hey, good morning, I'm Tim Black. 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We're playing the Cinnaboy as Big as Roddy and telling you about a Halloween party that's coming up right here on number one.

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Soda Boys Biggest Variety here at Radio 98, CKHD. There's Tom Cochran. I'm Tim. It is the Thanksgiving long weekend. Man, this came up on us rather quickly, hey? Yeah, a lot of people, of course, doing it tomorrow night or maybe Monday. We're actually doing it tonight, which is kind of funny. We don't normally do it on a Saturday night, but everybody's home and able to eat together, so we're doing it tonight. My son-in-law is cooking his very first turkey. Don't worry, I got to skip the dishes on speed dial just in case things go south on us.

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9: From the South Country Equipment Weather Center, mostly cloudy for us today. We'll get a little bit of sunshine and a high of 11. Possible showers or flurries for us tonight with low down to zero. And maybe showers and light flurries on the way for you tomorrow and a high of 4.

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2: 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I'm Tim Black, playing Assiniboia's biggest variety on a Saturday of a long weekend. 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

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A little superstition. My name's Tim, by the way. Thanks for hanging out on a Saturday. So if you're in the dating pool right now, and maybe you're looking to start a new relationship. Well, the latest trend, by the way, in case you missed it this past this week, it is breakfast dates. That's what we're doing now. Because they're cheaper. For now. And if things don't work out, you've got the rest of your day to try to find another date. I see where people are going with this. Here's Collective Soul.

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2: CKHD Weather. From the South Country Equipment Weather Center, mostly cloudy for us today. We'll get a little bit of sunshine and a high of 11. Possible showers or flurries for us tonight with low down to zero. And maybe showers and light flurries on the way for you tomorrow and a high of 4.

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2: Hey, good afternoon. I'm Tim Black playing Assiniboia's Biggest Variety. If you're a fan of Bridgerton, well, guess what? There's a spinoff coming. Details coming up on number one.

So the boy's biggest variety. Hit Radio 98, CKHD, there's Rush. I'm Tim. Happy Saturday afternoon to you. If you're a fan of Bridgerton, and I know a lot of people are, my wife and daughter watched all of it, there is a spin-off coming for Bridgerton, by the way, and this will involve the characters of Victoria and Edmund. Netflix says this will be out early 2027, so get ready for that one. 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
13: From the South Country Equipment Weather Center, mostly cloudy for us today. We'll get a little bit of sunshine and a high of 11. Possible showers or flurries for us tonight with low down to zero. And maybe showers and light flurries on the way for you tomorrow and a high of 4.

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1: 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Got the Canadiens taking on the Red Wings tonight. Mammoth take on the Sabres. This might be a good matchup tonight, too. Star and Penguins. And the Leafs are taking on the Avalanche tonight. So just a couple of games for you in the NHL tonight. We'll be watching the Canadiens, from what I'm told. By the way, my pool is sucking right now. So, Hit Radio 98, CKHD.

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Hit Radio 98, CKHD is the Cinnaboy, it's biggest Rodney. Don't forget Rod Peterson of the Rod Peterson Report, weekday mornings at 7:50. Rod's taking the world of sports. He'll be back Tuesday after the...

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1: from the South Country Equipment Weather Center. Mostly cloudy for us today. We'll get a little bit of sunshine and a high of 11. Possible showers or flurries for us tonight with low down to zero. And maybe showers and light flurries on the way for you tomorrow and a high of 4.

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0: 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So mark your spell book. Saturday, October 17th, the GSD Boom Bash!
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